up to the top and check out some of the amazing views looking out over the river. So there's a building that's been renovated right there, and the owner is talking about wanting to put a coffee shop or a cafe or some sort of communal space in there, which I think is a great idea for the people who live in Oregon City. This is something different from Noah Kahn with Doors on 101.9 KINK.

Hey, I'm Gustav, and it's 101.9 Kink. Believe it or not, we spent some time talking about Mitch's bidet in a recent chat between Snacking and Cards with DJs. So how did that go? What did we discuss? You can see that on our Instagram. We are Kink Radio for that. This is Hosier, too sweet.

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So a week from today, Jimmy Eat World playing Hayden Holmes Amphitheater over in Bend. It's their 25th anniversary of their album Bleed American. So they're doing that from start to finish. It's just amazing to think that it's been 25 years since that album came out, but some of the guys in the band have known each other since preschool. So yeah, it's been a long time process, if you will. It's 101.9 Kink.

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Oh, hi there. I am Gustav. 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A 3-day celebration featuring amusement rides, lumberjack competitions, live music, a beer garden, and even a pie eating contest. The 70th annual West Lynn Old Time Fair, and pretty good weather this weekend for it as well. 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

Definitely a summer vibe on that one. Dirty Heads and their latest tune, One of Those Days, on 101.9 Kink. The band say that song is all about simply hanging out with friends, not having to worry about things. A healthy dose of nostalgia for good measure. Their latest album is called Seven Seas. 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

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My name's Gustav. When's the last time you went to Krispy Kreme? So I've been known to hit the one on Southeast 82nd, not too far away from where I live in Happy Valley. And Krispy Kreme now have these Girl Scout cookie-inspired flavors, including Thin Mint. Yeah, Thin Mint Krispy Kreme. I think I'm going to have to try that. It's 101.9 Kink.

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1: Number 60, the Bart Simpson concrete etching outside of Lincoln High. That's where Matt Groening went, and he served as school president. But he wasn't quite as yellow.
0: 101.9 Kink. It's different here.
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3: 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They've totally reorganized, plus something new is currently being assembled that's so huge, it's going to

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And that's an appropriate song right there on 101.9 Kink. 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

And you're spending time with me at 101.9 Kink. Thank you for doing that. It is peak cherry season around here, and a bunch of ice cream shops have teamed up to bring some tasty cherry flavors. 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

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That would be this guy, Sam Fender, who first did this song around 5 years ago and decided to rework it not that long ago with Olivia Dean. 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

0: Fun fact, we'll play a little bit of Six Degrees of Kevin Bacon here. That song, Love Song, is originally sung by The Cure, right? It's 101.9 Kink. Happy Friday. It's Iris. And the singer of The Cure is Sir Robert Smith. And Robert Smith is now featured on the new Rolling Stones album, Foreign Tongues. It's now out today. Oh, yeah. See, that's homework for the weekend. I haven't listened to the album yet, but I will. I will. Here's Mumford & Sons.
1: Well, here's my final serenade. He is a gun and he is a blade. He is

night. The weekend's here. It's 101.9 Kink. We made it. I'm surprised I made it. I'm still feeling under the weather. It's Iris. Hi. I'm having these coughing fits, and I hate it so much. It's like, I have the mucus. Why won't it just come out? And why can't I feel better? I want my slushie. We'll talk about it in a few minutes. Here's Weezer.

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119. Happy Friday. It's Iris. I'm sickly right now, so I can't participate in the summer of slushies, but it's all month long, so hopefully I can get better and nip this over the weekend so I can have a boozy slush with all of yous. It's $10, boozy slushies. Over 25 bars, cafes, restaurants all around town are participating in this, so go get your slushie on for the summer, and I'll watch from afar. Here's Nirvana.

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If you don't have plans this weekend, it's summer concerts in the park. So tomorrow and Sunday at Ventura Park. Okay, so tomorrow they're going to have Latin and soul music. Sunday they're going to have a tribute to Stevie Wonder. Yeah, just letting you know, just being a good friend. Here's Joe. I'll be at home being sick.

time. It's 101.9 Kinks. Don't forget to sign up for our PNC Live Studio performances. We have one next Friday at noon, at High Noon, with Grace Potter. Grace Potter, I have to say it like that. So go to kink.fm, sign up for your free seats. These are very intimate shows. It's so cool. You'll find out. Here's Coldplay. When you try.

I sound so bad. I sound so stuffy. I sound like a nerd. I sound like a geek. It's 1019 Kink. It's Iris. I'll never forget my friend Isaac. What's up, Isaac? When I tell, there were times where I was like this around him back in the early DJing days of yore. And I would tell him I have allergies, and he's like, "No, man, that's stupid. Allergies are for nerds." And I thought that was so funny. Aw, Isaac. We should hang out again. I'll call you. Here's Noah Kahn.

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19 King, and we're letting you claim your concert. Next week, it starts all over again, 8 a.m. Monday morning with Mitch. Tune in for that keyword. You'll text it to our Lazy Boy text line. And the prize is we're going to fly you to a major concert anywhere in the United States. You want to go to Hawaii? You want to go to Florida? It's all up to you. So 8 a.m. Monday morning, be ready to text. Here's Sarah McLachlan.

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And I really wanted to go to the movies this weekend. It's 101.9 King, but I'm feeling sick still. But if you're out and about, you go for me. See Gail Daughtry and the Celebrity Sex Pass, written by the guys that brought you Wet Hot American Summer. Or if you're in for a scare, Evil Dead Burn is now in theaters. But I feel like they showed you everything in the trailer. I hate when they do that. Here's Death Cab for Cutie.

Bizarre. Bizarre that that's Brandon Flowers from The Killers. That's going to be on his new album. That's called Plans. His new album, his third solo album, is called Thrasher. That's out August 21st. It's a total country western album. I'm still, like, my jaw's on the floor. That does not sound like him, right? Here's Third Eye Blind. It's Kink.

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I'm off to go treat myself. By that I mean self-medicate, so I can feel better. But don't forget about summer concerts in the park. Tomorrow, Ventura Park, and Sunday, too. They're both at Ventura Park, but tomorrow is Latin and soul music. 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

If you like fast cars, vintage cars, if you like cars of any kind, you want to check out the Rose Cup races this weekend at Portland International Raceway. 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It's happening today and tomorrow. It's a very fun way to spend an afternoon, spend some time. You can find out more on their website. It's rosecup.com. What a great collaboration this is. It's Sam Fender and Olivia Dean. The track is called Rain Me In, and it's on 101.9 KINK.

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This is Kink, it's Mitch, and if you're looking for something kind of relaxing to do this weekend, something that smells really, really good, you need to head out to Helvetia Lavender Farm all weekend. 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Now, this is the final weekend of this year's Lavender Festival in Helvetia, so don't miss it. A couple other festivals happening in Newburgh. I got all the specifics for you. I can't say that word. Specifics in my section of kink.fm.

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101.9 Kink, it's Mitch, and the Mississippi Street Fair on North Mississippi Avenue is now underway. It's Portland's biggest and best street party, so go have some fun. This is Max McNown. It's Kink. Please start.

You know, it wasn't that long ago that my next artist, Noah Kahn, performed for us in our intimate PNC live studio at Kink. In fact, he's performed in our live studio multiple times. Now he's selling out T-Mobile Park in

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2: Hi, it's Mitch from The Morning Show, and you know how much I love spending time with my two dogs, Ruby June and Brewster. 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And on a recent visit, I asked Tony of Maryhill Winery all about Paws on the Patio. Tony, I'm guessing it does have something to do with dogs, right?
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2: 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They're truly welcomed. 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Ruby, June, and Brewster go just about everywhere they can with me, so it's always nice finding places that roll out the welcome mat for both people and pups. 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

Hey, did you hear? For the first time in history, the FIFA World Cup Championship game will have a halftime show, kind of like the Super Bowl. And it's got a big lineup of stars, including Madonna, BTS, Justin Bieber, and this guy is curating the whole thing. It's Chris Martin and Coldplay on Kink.

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This is Kink, it's Mitch, and I got a little good news, bad news, good news for you. Def Cab for Cutie, they're on tour, and that's the good news. Bad news, they're not coming to Portland, but the other good news is, here at Kink, we got something going on called Claim Your Concert. 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

Oh, great song, Elton John on Kink. By the way, you know, he had that farewell tour a couple years ago, and he's coming back for a couple more shows in Mexico City. He just can't say goodbye. Here's Noah Kahan. It's called The Great Divide, title track from the new album. It's on 101.9. Kink.

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If you love fast cars and vintage cars, anything involving cars, the Rose Cup races are happening this weekend at Portland International Raceway. 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

Portland's biggest street party happening right now as we speak. It's the Mississippi Street Fair on North Mississippi Avenue. Live music, great food. It's probably some of the best people watching in Portland. It goes till 8 o'clock tonight, but the music goes into the evening hours, so you still have plenty of time. Eurythmics, it's Kink.

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109 Kink. Sam Fender wrote the song Rain Me In, and then he brought Olivia Dean on stage with him, and they sang it live on stage. And now it's they went and re-recorded it officially. 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Kink music.

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0: 101.9 Kink this Friday, headlining at Providence Park. This is the guest on this track, Chris Stapleton, jumping on Kink. The track is here. Here's Mumford and Sons.
1: Well, here's my final serenade. 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

was yapping earlier. It's Jared at Kink, by the way, about Chris Stapleton Friday at Providence Park. Opening that show is Grace Potter. 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

There's a bucket list for this weekend, the Mississippi Street Fair. It's going on all day today and all day tomorrow and, well, yesterday. But you can't go back in time. Mississippi, closest to traffic for Portland's largest street fair of the summer. 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

Good day to be out and about. If you're downtown, be on the lookout for Portland Arts Week taking over in the Parks Blocks Day. And there's lots to see and do, a variety of sports and art projects popping up in Portland Parks. It's 101.9 Kinky.

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There's a cruise in tonight, 4 p.m. till 10 p.m. Sandy Hut, classics, lowriders, hot rods, vans. The sixth annual at 1430 Northeast Sandy Boulevard. The Sandy Summer Cruise-In at Sandy Hut.

I hope they have the door, the roof, the door. I hope, take three. I hope they have the roof open. Noah Kahn's playing in Seattle where the Mariners play. That's called T-Mobile Park, and they have that retractable roof. Takes like 20 minutes to open and close the thing. It's really awesome. I was at a game once when they had to do that. Noah Kahn will be sold out night one, sold out night two. People in demand for songs like Doors. It's Kink.

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Hopefully you come back in Monday with a fresh set, you know, because Mondays are not always the best. 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

Some of this music on this album was made in Portland because one of the band members lives here, and they would record from the city that they were in and then send it on down the line, and bang, magic, you got music like Riptides. 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Death Cab for Cutie, 101.9

Yeah, this is a good idea. Mississippi streets are closed today, the Mississippi Street Fair. So, of course, parking is a nightmare. Walk, bike, or if you can, take Max or the number 4 bus.

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There's a rumor going around that this next band might be, what, I went Peter Brady on that one, might be announcing some North American dates. I'm just telling you what I heard through the internet. Comment section's not necessary. It's Kink.

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0: But this is a really good song, and I'm pretty sure you're going to fall in love with it. 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

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She's up in Toronto filming The Bell Jar, making her highly anticipated feature film acting debut. 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